0: eat it.
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1: This week, Premier Doug Ford says no limit to spending to respond to wildfires. 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And the Odyssey is taking Silver City by storm. 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
2: This week, Premier Doug Ford says no limit to spending to respond to wildfires. 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

0: 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You know about that lifestyle. Someone to you, Banners. 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
1: I'm Brian Wyatt. Here's what's happening. A provincial investigation into child exploitation has led to the arrest of at least three Thunder Bay residents. OPP say 61 people were arrested, 51 victims were identified. A total of 213 charges were laid, 814 devices were seized. A 50-year-old Thunder Bay man is facing charges of possession of child sexual abuse and exploitation material, as well as other related offenses, and two 15-year-olds were also charged. A Thunder Bay woman who was violently attacked while running at Boulevard Lake is returning to the trail surrounded by community support. Rebecca Carr will take part in a community walk on August 23rd. It will mark her first visit back since the May attack. Carr says the walk is a way to reclaim a place where she once felt safe.
2: When I reflect back on that, I also thought about the many messages I was getting of other women and individuals in the community who also have had scary random experiences and don't feel safe on our recreation trails. So I really wanted to turn this fear of using our trails into something positive, and I needed that for my own recovery as well.
1: And the purple hat that Carr was wearing when passersby spotted her and came to her rescue has since become a symbol of hope. Replica hats now being sold through Ungali.com to raise money for survivors of violence, local self-defense programs, and women's safety workshops. No new fire starts reported yesterday in the Northwest region. There are 139 active fires, 30 not under control. Thunder Bay 36 has been remapped to 315,000 hectares. Crews are establishing hose lines supported from the air by bucketing helicopters. The Atikokan cluster in the Fort Frances district has crews from Ontario and Alberta who are also being assisted by helicopters. There has been no growth in the fire perimeters. Ontario New Democratic Party leader Marit Stile says it's time to take a closer look at how this year's wildfire season was handled. After touring northwestern Ontario, Stiles is supporting the Anishinaabe Nation call for a public inquiry, as she repeatedly heard from residents who felt the province failed them.
3: And I think we are going to need the ability to hold a full public inquiry where people can be compelled to appear, frankly, as well. And we can ensure that there are recommendations that will then be followed by the government.
1: Thunder Bay MPP Lise Vaugeois is also ramping up the pressure, sharing on social media a call for Premier Doug Ford and three cabinet ministers to resign. The average gasoline price in Canada has climbed above $1.80 a litre, and it could rise another 5 to 10 cents soon. Crude oil prices have surged due to conflict involving Iran and disruptions along major Middle Eastern shipping routes. Fuel demand is expected to remain strong through the summer before easing after Labor Day. For more details on these and other stories, log on to tbnewswatch.com. That's news. I'll have sports next.
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1: Shane Bieber pitched a season-high 7 innings to win his second straight start, and the Blue Jays beat the visiting Tampa Bay Rays 3-1 to avoid a 4-game sweep. Toronto opens the series at Fenway tonight with the Boston Red Sox. Other action in the majors: Detroit edged Kansas City 4-3, Minnesota over Cleveland 3-1-12. It was Atlanta beating San Diego 6-5 as Arizona topped St. Louis 10-6. Thunder Bay Bordercats swept a doubleheader in St. Cloud 8-5-9-7. They play another twin bill tonight in La Crosse. Edmonton now leads the West at 6-1 after pulling out a 36-34 win over Saskatchewan. A 57-yard field goal on the final play was the difference, and Cody Fajardo had a huge game, throwing for over 500 yards and 4 touchdowns. Tonight, Calgary is in Winnipeg. American Ben Coles eagled the final hole for a 9-under-62 and a 2-shot lead after the opening round of the 3M Open in Minnesota. Scottie Scheffler was 3 shots behind. That's sports. I'm Brian Wyatt.
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0: Energy weather.
7: Sunshine today, a high of 27. Tonight, thunder showers, low of 18. Tomorrow, more thunder and lightning in the forecast, a high of 26. And overcast on Sunday, high of 21. Right now, 13.
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0: an energy news and sports update.
1: I'm Brian Wyatt. Here's what's happening in Thunder Bay. A purple hat worn by a Thunder Bay woman during a violent attack at Boulevard Lake in May has become a symbol of hope after passersby noticed it and came to her aid. The hat is now part of a fundraiser with similar hats available for purchase through ungolly.com. Rebecca Carr says people are encouraged to wear the hat to the Taking Back the Trails community walk August 23rd.
2: Through this experience, there have been many women and individuals who have also expressed feeling unsafe and that they won't go out and use our recreation trails. So I think this offers something for everyone, including survivors themselves, to come out, feel safe, get something out of the day, and be able to support each other and know that we are taking back this space.
1: Proceeds from the hat sale will go towards supporting survivors of violence, local self-defense programs, and women's safety workshops. Work from the ground and air continues on Thunder Bay 36. The mammoth fire, which has caused significant property damage, has been remapped now to 315,000 hectares. Crews supported by bucketing helicopters are establishing hose lines. It's one of 30 active fires in the northwest region that aren't under control. There weren't any new starts yesterday. The total number of fires is at 139. There's been a slight increase in the number of childcare spaces in the Thunder Bay area thanks to senior government levels of funding. District Social Services Board has partnered with three local licensed providers to create 31 new spaces. Manager of childcare, Donette Horde, says 13 spaces have been made available at Holy Family Elementary School.
3: We haven't had an opportunity to really look at that as often as we can because the full day care is certainly in higher demand. So they had opened in February at a full fee cost to families, which is more expensive. When we received these 31 spaces, we were able to allocate 13 of those spaces to give a reduced cost to families, which is always ways that we can support them for affordability.
1: Nanabijou Child Care Center is also creating 8 new spaces, and Centre Grandier en Francais in Thunder Bay will have 10 new ones. In sports, Toronto heads to Boston on a winning note. The Jays clipped Tampa 3-1 yesterday, closing out a home series. Bordercats swept 2 in St. Cloud, 8-5 and 9-7. And in the CFL, it was Edmonton over Saskatchewan, 36-34. For more details on these and other stories, log on to tvnewswatch.com. That's news and sports. I'm Brian Wyatt.
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0: Energy weather.
6: Sunshine today, a high of 27. Tonight, thunder showers, low of 18. Tomorrow, more thunder and lightning in the forecast, a high of 26. And overcast on Sunday, high of 21. Right now, 13.

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1: I'm Brian Wyatt. Here's what's happening. A provincial investigation into child exploitation has led to the arrest of at least three Thunder Bay residents. OPP say 61 people were arrested, 51 victims were identified, a total of 213 charges were laid, 814 devices were seized. A 50-year-old Thunder Bay man is facing charges of possession of child sexual abuse and exploitation material, as well as other related offenses, and two 15-year-olds were also charged. A Thunder Bay woman who was violently attacked while running at Boulevard Lake is returning to the trail surrounded by community support. Rebecca Carr will take part in a community walk on August 23rd. It will mark her first visit back since the May attack. Carr says the walk is a way to reclaim a place where she once felt safe.
2: When I reflect back on that, I also thought about the many messages I was getting of other women and individuals in the community who also have had scary random experiences and don't feel safe on our recreation trails. So I really wanted to turn this fear of using our trails into something positive, and I needed that for my own recovery as well.
1: And the purple hat that Carr was wearing when passersby spotted her and came to her rescue has since become a symbol of hope. Replica hats now being sold through Ungali.com to raise money for survivors of violence, local self-defense programs, and women's safety workshops. No new fire starts reported yesterday in the Northwest region. There are 139 active fires, 30 not under control. Thunder Bay 36 has been remapped to 315,000 hectares. Crews are establishing hose lines supported from the air by bucketing helicopters. The Atikokan cluster in the Fort Frances district has crews from Ontario and Alberta who are also being assisted by helicopters. There has been no growth in the fire perimeters. Ontario New Democratic Party leader Marit Steil says it's time to take a closer look at how this year's wildfire season was handled. After touring northwestern Ontario, Steil is supporting the Anishinaabe Nation call for a public inquiry, as she repeatedly heard from residents who felt the province failed them.
3: And I think we are going to need the ability to hold a full public inquiry where people can be compelled to appear, frankly, as well. And we can ensure that there are recommendations that will then be followed by the government.
1: Thunder Bay MPP Lise Vaugeois is also ramping up the pressure, sharing on social media a call for Premier Doug Ford and three cabinet ministers to resign. The average gasoline price in Canada has climbed above $1.80 a litre, and it could rise another 5 to 10 cents soon. Crude oil prices have surged due to conflict involving Iran and disruptions along major Middle Eastern shipping routes. Fuel demand is expected to remain strong through the summer before easing after Labor Day. For more details on these and other stories, log on to tvnewswatch.com. That's news. I'll have sports next.
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1: Shane Bieber pitched a season-high 7 innings to win his second straight start, and the Blue Jays beat the visiting Tampa Bay Rays 3-1 to avoid a 4-game sweep. Toronto opens the series at Fenway tonight with the Boston Red Sox. Other action in the majors: Detroit edged Kansas City 4-3, Minnesota over Cleveland 3-1 and 12. It was Atlanta beating San Diego 6-5 as Arizona topped St. Louis 10-6. Thunder Bay Border Cats swept a doubleheader in St. Cloud 8-5 and 9-7. They play another twin bill tonight in La Crosse. Edmonton now leads the West at 6-1 after pulling out a 36-34 win over Saskatchewan. A 57-yard field goal on the final play was the difference, and Cody Fajardo had a huge game, throwing for over 500 yards and 4 touchdowns. Tonight, Calgary is in Winnipeg. American Ben Coles eagled the final hole for a 9-under-62 and a 2-shot lead after the opening round of the 3M Open in Minnesota. Scotty Scheffler was 3 shots behind. That's sports. I'm Brian Wyatt.
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0: Energy weather.
6: Sunshine today, a high of 27. Tonight, thunder showers, low of 18. Tomorrow, more thunder and lightning in the forecast, a high of 26. And overcast on Sunday, high of 21. Right now, 13.
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0: update.
1: I'm Brian Wyatt. Here's what's happening in Thunder Bay. A purple hat worn by a Thunder Bay woman during a violent attack at Boulevard Lake in May has become a symbol of hope after passersby noticed it and came to her aid. The hat is now part of a fundraiser with similar hats available for purchase through ungolly.com. Rebecca Carr says people are encouraged to wear the hat to the Taking Back the Trails community walk August 23rd.
2: Through this experience, there have been many women and individuals who have also expressed feeling unsafe and that they won't go out and use our recreation trails. So I think this offers something for everyone, including survivors themselves, to come out, feel safe, get something out of the day, and be able to support each other and know that we are taking back this space.
1: Proceeds from the hat sale will go towards supporting survivors of violence, local self-defense programs, and women's safety workshops. Work from the ground and air continues on Thunder Bay 36. The Mammoth Fire, which has caused significant property damage, has been remapped now to 315,000 hectares. Crews supported by bucketing helicopters are establishing hose lines. It's one of 30 active fires in the Northwest region that aren't under control. There weren't any new starts yesterday. The total number of fires is at 139. There's been a slight increase in the number of childcare spaces in the Thunder Bay area thanks to senior government levels of funding. District Social Services Board has partnered with three local licensed providers to create 31 new spaces. Manager of childcare, Donette Horde, says 13 spaces have been made available at Holy Family Elementary School.
3: We haven't had an opportunity to really look at that as often as we can because the full day care is certainly in higher demand. So they had opened in February at a full fee cost to families, which is more expensive. When we received these 31 spaces, we were able to allocate 13 of those spaces to give a reduced cost to families, which is always ways that we can support them for affordability.
1: Nanabijou Child Care Center is also creating 8 new spaces, and Centre Grandier en Francais in Thunder Bay will have 10 new ones. In sports, Toronto heads to Boston on a winning note. The Jays clipped Tampa 3-1 yesterday, closing out a home series. Bordercats swept 2 in St. Cloud, 8-5 and 9-7. And in the CFL, it was Edmonton over Saskatchewan, 36-34. For more details on these and other stories, log on to tvnewswatch.com. That's news and sports. I'm Brian Wyatt.
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0: Energy weather.
6: Sunshine today, a high of 27. Tonight, thunder showers, low of 18. Tomorrow, more thunder and lightning in the forecast, a high of 26. And overcast on Sunday, high of 21. Right now, 13.

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1: The Ministry of Natural Resources is actively responding to numerous high-complexity wildland fires across the province. Rapidly evolving situations and extreme fire hazards are contributing to escalated fire behavior and producing smoke in many areas of the province. Stay informed about the current wildland fire situation by monitoring official information sources like ontario.ca/forestfires, following directions from the Ontario Provincial Police and local authorities, and adhering to any ministerial orders, including evacuation orders, fire bans, and restrictions imposed by the ministry. 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Ontario has activated additional frontline resources to help Ontarians access the support they need. Fire rangers and emergency personnel are working hard to suppress active fires and keep communities safe. Entering the area of an active wildland fire can hinder response efforts and compromise the safety of firefighting crews and emergency personnel. Please stay clear of wildland fires.
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1: I'm Brian Wyatt. Here's what's happening. A provincial investigation into child exploitation has led to the arrest of at least three Thunder Bay residents. OPP say 61 people were arrested. 51 victims were identified. A total of 213 charges were laid. 814 devices were seized. A 50-year-old Thunder Bay man is facing charges of possession of child sexual abuse and exploitation material, as well as other related offenses, and two 15-year-olds were also charged. A Thunder Bay woman who was violently attacked while running at Boulevard Lake is returning to the trail surrounded by community support. Rebecca Carr will take part in a community walk on August 23rd. It will mark her first visit back since the May attack. Carr says the walk is a way to reclaim a place where she once felt safe.
2: When I reflect back on that, I also thought about the many messages I was getting of other women and individuals in the community who also have had scary random experiences and don't feel safe on our recreation trails. So I really wanted to turn this fear of using our trails into something positive, and I needed that for my own recovery as well.
1: And the purple hat that Carr was wearing when passerbys spotted her and came to her rescue has since become a symbol of hope. Replica hats now being sold through ungolly.com to raise money for survivors of violence, local self-defense programs, and women's safety workshops. No new fire starts reported yesterday in the Northwest region. There are 139 active fires, 30 not under control. Thunder Bay 36 has been remapped to 315,000 hectares. Crews are establishing hose lines supported from the air by bucketing helicopters. The Atikokan cluster in the Fort Frances district has crews from Ontario and Alberta who are also being assisted by helicopters. There has been no growth in the fire perimeters. Ontario New Democratic Party leader Marit Stile says it's time to take a closer look at how this year's wildfire season was handled. After touring northwestern Ontario, Stile is supporting the Anishinaabe Nation call for a public inquiry, as she repeatedly heard from residents who felt the province failed them.
3: And I think we are going to need the ability to hold a full public inquiry where people can be compelled to appear, frankly, as well. And we can ensure that there are recommendations that will then be followed by the government.
1: Thunder Bay MPP Lise Vaugeois is also ramping up the pressure, sharing on social media a call for Premier Doug Ford and three cabinet ministers to resign. The average gasoline price in Canada has climbed above $1.80 a litre, and it could rise another 5 to 10 cents soon. Crude oil prices have surged due to conflict involving Iran and disruptions along major Middle Eastern shipping routes. Fuel demand is expected to remain strong through the summer before easing after Labor Day. For more details, on these and other stories, log on to tbnewswatch.com. That's news. I'll have sports next.
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1: Shane Bieber pitched a season-high 7 innings to win his second straight start, and the Blue Jays beat the visiting Tampa Bay Rays 3-1 to avoid a 4-game sweep. Toronto opens the series at Fenway tonight with the Boston Red Sox. Other action in the majors: Detroit edged Kansas City 4-3, Minnesota over Cleveland 3-1-12. It was Atlanta beating San Diego 6-5 as Arizona topped St. Louis 10-6. Thunder Bay Bordercats swept a doubleheader in St. Cloud 8-5 and 9-7. They play another twin bill tonight in La Crosse. Edmonton now leads the West at 6-1 after pulling out a 36-34 win over Saskatchewan. A 57-yard field goal on the final play was the difference, and Cody Fajardo had a huge game, throwing for over 500 yards and 4 touchdowns. Tonight, Calgary is in Winnipeg. American Ben Coles eagled the final hole for a 9-under-62 and a 2-shot lead after the opening round of the 3M Open in Minnesota. Scottie Scheffler was 3 shots behind. That's sports. I'm Brian Wyatt.
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0: Energy weather.
7: Sunshine today, a high of 27. Tonight, thunder showers, low of 18. Tomorrow, more thunder and lightning in the forecast, a high of 26. And overcast on Sunday, high of 21. Right now, 13.
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1: I'm Brian Wyatt. Here's what's happening in Thunder Bay. A purple hat worn by a Thunder Bay woman during a violent attack at Boulevard Lake in May has become a symbol of hope after passersby noticed it and came to her aid. The hat is now part of a fundraiser with similar hats available for purchase through ungolly.com. Rebecca Carr says people are encouraged to wear the hat to the Taking Back the Trails community walk August 23rd.
2: Through this experience, there have been many women and individuals who have also expressed feeling unsafe and that they won't go out and use our recreation trails. So I think this offers something for everyone, including survivors themselves, to come out, feel safe, get something out of the day, and be able to support each other and know that we are taking back this space.
1: Proceeds from the hat sale will go towards supporting survivors of violence, local self-defense programs, and women's safety workshops. Work from the ground and air continues on Thunder Bay 36. The Mammoth Fire, which has caused significant property damage, has been remapped now to 315,000 hectares. Crews supported by bucketing helicopters are establishing hose lines. It's one of 30 active fires in the Northwest region that aren't under control. There weren't any new starts yesterday. The total number of fires is at 139. There's been a slight increase in the number of childcare spaces in the Thunder Bay area thanks to senior government levels of funding. District Social Services Board has partnered with three local licensed providers to create 31 new spaces. Manager of childcare, Donette Horde, says 13 spaces have been made available at Holy Family Elementary School.
3: We haven't had an opportunity to really look at that as often as we can because the full day care is certainly in higher demand. So they had opened in February at a full fee cost to families, which is more expensive. When we received these 31 spaces, we were able to allocate 13 of those spaces to give a reduced cost to families, which is always ways that we can support them for affordability.
1: Nanabijou Child Care Center is also creating 8 new spaces, and Centre Grandier en Francais in Thunder Bay will have 10 new ones. In sports, Toronto heads to Boston on a winning note. The Jays clipped Tampa 3-1 yesterday, closing out a home series. Bordercats swept 2 in St. Cloud, 8-5 and 9-7. And in the CFL, it was Edmonton over Saskatchewan, 36-34. For more details on these and other stories, log on to tvnewswatch.com. That's news and sports. I'm Brian Wyatt.
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0: Energy weather.
8: Sunshine today, a high of 27. Tonight, thunder showers, low of 18. Tomorrow, more thunder and lightning in the forecast, a high of 26. And overcast on Sunday, high of 21. Right now, 13.
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0: 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Another 30-minute energy shot is next.
1: Due to the high to extreme fire hazard, increased wildland fire activity, and the current fire load, the Ministry of Natural Resources has declared a restricted fire zone for the Northwest Fire Region and parts of the Northeast Fire Region. The areas impacted are from the southwest border of the U.S., Manitoba and Ontario, north along the Manitoba border to southwest of the Echoing River, southeast to 40 kilometers northeast of the community of Kitchenimekusib, east to 73 kilometers northwest of the community of Attawapiskat, south to 12 kilometers south of Highway 11, west to the northeast tip of Sand Link Lakes, south following Sand Link Creek to Northeast Bay on McKay Lake, following the eastern shore of McKay Lake to the Pick River, south along the Pick River to Lake Superior, Canada-U.S. border. Outdoor fires are banned. For more details and a precise map of the restricted fire zone boundaries, visit the interactive fire map at ontario.ca/fire updates. Follow MNR on social media at ON Forest Fires.
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0: 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What's happening in Thunder Bay?
6: Here's a look at what's happening in Thunder Bay. 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

0: 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Coming up, another 30-minute energy shot is on the way.
1: The Ministry of Natural Resources is actively responding to numerous high-complexity wildland fires across the province. Rapidly evolving situations and extreme fire hazards are contributing to escalated fire behavior and producing smoke in many areas of the province. Stay informed about the current wildland fire situation by monitoring official information sources like ontario.ca/forestfires, following directions from the Ontario Provincial Police and local authorities, and adhering to any ministerial orders, including evacuation orders, fire bans, and restrictions imposed by the ministry. Looking for information or support? 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It's available 24 hours a day in over 150 languages for non-urgent questions about programs and services available to those affected by the emergency. Ontario has activated additional frontline resources to help Ontarians access the support they need. Fire rangers and emergency personnel are working hard to suppress active fires and keep communities safe. Entering the area of an active wildland fire can hinder response efforts and compromise the safety of firefighting crews and emergency personnel. Please stay clear of wildland fires.
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1: I'm Sherry Levisky-Kotick. Here's what's happening in Thunder Bay. A 22-year-old man from Toronto and a 49-year-old man from Thunder Bay faced drug bust-related offenses following a search of a Southside home. Police say they searched a home in the May and Cameron Street area on Wednesday. Over $5,000, suspected cocaine, and oxycodone were seized. Both accused were kept in custody following their first court appearance. The city's Quality of Life Standing Committee has asked staff for a report on the city's future security barrier needs. It comes after Wake the Giant organizer Sean Spenrath asked the city to purchase crowd control barriers for public safety.
2: These barriers have a natural thing where the crowd kind of stands on them, so they can't be shifted over or bowled over in front of the stage. And naturally, when you have a big festival and there's a massive crowd, the crowd moves towards the stage and they start pushing on those little bike rack barriers that aren't very good and they just kind of topple over.
1: Administration is going to report back to the committee in 2027 after the municipal election. Full-time faculty, librarians, and other professional staff at the Northern Ontario School of Medicine University have a new collective bargaining agreement. The school and the NOSM University Faculty and Staff Association announced that they've ratified the deal that was first reached in principle last week. The three-year pact runs through June of 2029. The two sides say the agreement includes increases to employee compensation, benefits, and other provisions. Ungolly Clothing Company is scaling back by closing its retail store on Cumberland Street. The company says several factors led to the decision, including safety concerns. Co-owner Haley Bosey says they're shifting away from in-person retail to focus on the custom apparel and merchandise side of the business.
3: So we're going to continue all of our wholesale operations. The location itself, the building is perfect for that. So we are still staying here and we'll still be doing lots of custom wholesale business as we always have. It's just the small part of our business, the retail, that we're unfortunately going to be shutting down for many reasons.
1: The storefront will remain open for in-person shopping until all retail inventory has been sold. Thunder Bay's Buskers Festival returns to the North Downtown Core this weekend. Co-organizer Uriel Lubuck says it's a great way to bring the community together for free entertainment. Buskers Festival takes place in the Bay and Algoma neighborhood, running from noon until 9 tomorrow and noon until 5 Sunday. And Prime Minister Mark Carney says everything is on the table if our country can't secure a deal to avoid the latest tariff threats from the U.S. Carney says the country's premiers are on the same page heading into trade talks.
4: Part of that unity is recognizing that there isn't a series of little trade issues, they're broad trade issues. All of them have to be part of a comprehensive agreement.
1: Canada and the U.S. have decided to intensify negotiations in the lead-up to the August 19th deadline. For more details on these and other stories, log on to tbnewswatch.com.
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6: 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And the Odyssey is taking Silver City by storm. 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
8: Sunshine today, a high of 27. Thundershowers tonight, low of 18. Sunny periods, but thundershowers are still a concern tomorrow. A high of 26, and then overcast on Sunday, high of 21.
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0: Sam Raimi's iconic Evil Dead films is coming to Envy Music Hall on July 30th, 31st, and August 1st. 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
2: Yeah. Due to the high to extreme fire hazard, increased wildland fire activity, and the current fire load, the Ministry of Natural Resources has declared a restricted fire zone for the Northwest Fire Region and parts of the Northeast Fire Region. The areas impacted are from the southwest border of the U.S., Manitoba and Ontario, north along the Manitoba border to southwest of the Echoing River, southeast to 40 kilometers northeast of the community of Kitchenemecusib, east to 73 kilometers northwest of the community of Attawapiskat, south to 12 kilometers south of Highway 11, west to the northeast tip of Sand Link Lakes, south following Sand Link Creek to Northeast Bay on McKay Lake, following the eastern shore of McKay Lake to the Pick River, south along the Pick River to Lake Superior, Canada-U.S. border. Outdoor fires are banned. 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
3: 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Maybe I'm

0: to the music in just a moment. We're still going to miss ya. Another 30-minute energy shot is on the way.
1: Due to the high to extreme fire hazard, increased wildland fire activity, and the current fire load, the Ministry of Natural Resources has declared a restricted fire zone for the Northwest Fire Region and parts of the Northeast Fire Region. The areas impacted are from the southwest border of the U.S., Manitoba and Ontario, north along the Manitoba border to southwest of the Echoing River, southeast to 40 kilometers northeast of the community of Kitchenimekusib, east to 73 kilometers northwest of the community of Attawapiskat, south to 12 kilometers south of Highway 11, west to the northeast tip of Sand Link Lakes, south following Sand Link Creek to Northeast Bay on McKay Lake, following the eastern shore of McKay Lake to the Pick River, south along the Pick River to Lake Superior, Canada-US border. Outdoor fires are banned. For more details and a precise map of the restricted fire zone boundaries, visit the interactive fire map at ontario.ca/fire updates. 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
1: Yo, Mario Courtney Lopez. Charlie XCX is in our Mario Music Minute this week. Her seventh studio album, Music Fashion Film, is out today. Her last album, Brat, was a big success. Coined the term Brat Summer in 2024. Remember that? I remember that. That was all over. The first single off this latest album is called Rock Music.

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5: Due to the high to extreme fire hazard, increased wildland fire activity, and the current fire load, the Ministry of Natural Resources has declared a restricted fire zone for the Northwest Fire Region and parts of the Northeast Fire Region. The areas impacted are from the southwest border of the U.S., Manitoba and Ontario, north along the Manitoba border to southwest of the Echoing River, southeast to 40 kilometers northeast of the community of Kitchenemaycusib, east to 73 kilometers northwest of the community of Attawapiskat, south to 12 kilometers south of Highway 11, west to the northeast tip of Sand Link Lakes, south following Sand Link Creek to Northeast Bay on McKay Lake, following the eastern shore of McKay Lake to the Pick River, south along the Pick River to Lake Superior, Canada-U.S. border. Outdoor fires are banned. For more details and a precise map of the restricted fire zone boundaries, visit the interactive fire map at ontario.ca/fire updates. 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

0: Hey, it's Mario Lopez on Thunder Bay's number one hit music station, Energy 103-104. Mario Courtney Lopez. 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
1: 72 Hours, it's on Netflix. Kevin Hart stars as a 40-year-old executive who gets accidentally added to a group chat for a wild Miami bachelor party with a group of 20-somethings. He joins the trip in a desperate bid to revive his flailing career, directed by Tim Story.
0: Okay, so the previews are really funny, and I like Marcelo Hernandez, but I have one issue with this. It's basically the Hangover with like an older guy. They keep making these older jokes. He's only 40. That's not that old.
2: No, it's not.
0: It's not that old. And they're getting married, and I think they're like in their mid-20s, which is a little young to be getting married these days. But anyway, they should have made him at least 50.
2: Yeah, 40 is still really young. 40, that doesn't make sense.
0: 40, yeah, exactly. So I take offense to this.
1: And The Dink, it's on Apple TV+. Jake Johnson plays a washed-up tennis pro who reluctantly turns to pickleball to help save a struggling club and earn his father's respect. The comedy also features Mary Steenburgen, Ed Harris, and cameos from tennis figures.
0: We had Jake and Mary on. It looks funny. It's like a silly comedy, and we have a pickleball court, so hopefully we'll get motivated.
1: We never play.
0: Because it's been a little hot.
1: Well, yeah.
0: We're going to get into it, though.
1: Breaking Bear on Tubi stars studded adult animated comedy. Voices include Brendan Fraser, Sarah Michelle Gellar, Annie Murphy, Elizabeth Hurley, and Josh Gad. It's about a dysfunctional family of bears who turn to crime to protect their home from frackers, mobsters, and a psychotic wolf pack. The first two episodes drop on Friday.
0: Breaking Bear. Funny.

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1: I'm Mario Courtney Lopez. 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

0: You find yourself listening to the same songs and artists over and over again? I do. I get a little kick. I'll listen to it a lot until I get sick of it. Mario Courtney Lopez here. And if you do, like me, new research suggests you're in good company, because apparently so do a lot of people. New survey finds that 70% of us listen to the same tracks and albums on repeat, meaning on average, we listen to our favorite song 343 times a year. It's a lot. And only have around six artists in rotation at one time. Yeah, I can see that. I can see that, especially if you start going through a little phase, right? Like when Kendrick Lamar first came out, I was listening to that album over and over.
1: Yeah.
0: I'm in my country moment right now, so I'm listening to a lot of country right now. Why you laugh, fool?
2: Well, you had a reggae phase in the 90s.
0: I did have reggae. No, but I did. I circle back. I like them all.
2: Yeah.
0: I had one a little last summer,
2: you
0: too.
2: You also had a country phase in the 90s.
0: I did, but I'm back.
2: Yeah.
0: I'm back.
2: So circle back around. Right,
1: but no one's as crazy as your friend at Wildcard.
0: Yes.
1: What was his name?
2: Oh, Mickey, no, they're Mickey Rourke.
0: Mickey Rourke.
1: Yeah.
2: He played the same song on loop while he was training, and Bob Shapiro wanted to kill him.
0: Crazy, crazy. Tell us what you think. What do you do? Add on with Mario on Facebook and X.
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2: Ooh, my favorite. The Goo Goo Dolls are dropping a 20th anniversary edition of their album, Let Love In.
1: They've been, what, are they a 90s band or 2000 band? When did they come out?
3: Wait, who, sorry?
1: Goo Goo Dolls.
2: I think
3: 90s. They're 90s. They're like mid-90s.
1: Yeah. Wow, so they've been around a while.
2: Yeah. Like, they're high school for me.
3: Wow. Yeah, they were high school for
1: That's
3: us.
1: That's a minute.
3: Yeah.
1: Okay.
2: I also like this band, Snow Patrol, giving us a 20th anniversary edition of their album, Eyes Open.
1: Okay.
2: The Strokes finally releasing their delayed seventh studio album, Reality Awaits.
1: Okay.
2: And Shania Twain's seventh studio album, Little Miss Twain, out today as well.
1: Little Miss Twain. All right.
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1: Yo, I'm Mario Courtney Lopez. Still so much stuff to get to. Cordo is going to break down what is new in theaters this weekend. She loves her name, Cordo. And when we get to must-see movies a little later, we're going to break it all down. Also going to take a look at the buzz to see what's trending. In the meantime, more music, and you got to choose your side, Team Mario or Team Cordo, because we're just a few songs away from our weekly fate debate. 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

0: Mario Courtney Lopez. Time for our weekly fake debate where the topics are made up on the spot, but the passion is real. All right, Frazier, who's pro, who's con?
1: I think you will be con. Courtney will be pro this week. You'll have 15 seconds to make your case. A 10-second rebuttal afterwards. Your topic today, based on a theory we talked about yesterday with cryptoids or something living in the earth because they're aliens. Is aliens living among us?
2: I'm pro.
1: You're pro. Aliens living among us.
2: I think it's fantastic that we have aliens living among us because they are going to bring a different sense of reality to America and the world.
1: And maps.
2: And if I can find it, I can thank you. And such as...
0: Wow, flashback.
1: Thank you, Miss Teen South Carolina.
0: South Carolina. Wow, that was a bad flashback.
1: Mr.
0: There.
1: Lopez, you're against aliens living among us.
0: If there were aliens living among us, they would have been out and about right now, capitalizing on social media and YouTube and making a lot of money and doing their thing. There's no aliens out there. Or somebody would have put them on blast and they would have been trying to capitalize on this. There's no aliens. They would be here. You can't keep anything secret.
2: Aliens do not need social media to succeed. They fly in UFOs. They come out from the ocean. Wow. If I can find it, you can.
1: What? Mr. Lopez.
0: No. There's no aliens. There's no ghosts. There's no...
1: Oh, getting into other genres here.
0: Yeah, it's just all the people just...
1: No supernatural stuff.
0: No, no. There is not. There's... We have... You know what we have? We have enough scary monster criminals out there that are real.
3: More Mario Lopez coming up.
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0: Energy weather.
1: Mainly cloudy, showers beginning after midnight, risk of a thunderstorm, a low of 16. Tomorrow, cloudy, chance of showers, risk of thunderstorms in the morning, a high of 28. Clearing tomorrow evening, a low 13. And Sunday, cloudy, slight chance of showers, and 24.
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0: Lopez.
1: Yo, I'm Mario. Courtney Lopez, Must See Movies, coming up shortly. In the meantime, more music and a random thought from Cordo. What you got?
2: Isn't it wild that there was a time when they picked one movie and the whole plane had to watch it together? Like, you did not get
1: choice. I remember that vividly. Yeah, well, you didn't have to watch it, but if you want to watch a movie, that's all you were watching.
2: And it would come down, like, every three rows.
1: Yes, every three rows. Sometimes they'd have one in the middle, and you got a tall person in front of you. You'd be kind of trying to move your head and stuff. Yeah, I kind of like that, because everybody watched it. Everybody laughed at the same time. It was funny. Or they got spooked and stuff. I kind of miss those.
3: There's no pausing it.
1: Yeah, there's no pausing it. Mm-hmm. If you have to go to the restroom, then, you know, bad luck. And now you have a plethora of choices, so come a long way.

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1: Time for Must See Movies. You're on with Mario Courtney Lopez. All right, honey, what's new in theaters this weekend?
2: Her Private Hell. Sophie Thatcher, Charles Melton. It's a troubled young woman searches for her father as a mysterious mist engulfs a futuristic metropolis, unleashing a deadly and elusive entity. Her quest collides with an American GI who's on a harrowing odyssey to rescue his daughter from hell.
1: So I got to interview Sophie Thatcher recently, and she told me the director, he was just a trip, eccentric to say the least. He would have a dream, for example, then the next day he would come and rewrite the script.
3: What?
1: And start changing the
3: story. What about the lines
1: line.
3: I learned?
1: She said I'd stop learning lines because he would come and just change it and go in a different direction. He goes, I still don't know what the movie's about.
3: Huh.
1: And we finished it. So it just sounded wild. Well, it sounded like a private hell.
2: Aren't dreams different every night? So your dreams would make no sense.
3: The ever-changing movie.
1: Yeah, this guy sounded, like he was on one.
2: And this one I am so excited for. Bad Counselor, starring Dominic Lopez, Chris Klein. After committing a crime on campus, two frat boys pretend to be Christian camp counselors in order to fulfill court-ordered community service.
1: It is fun for the whole family. Kids and parents, I think, will enjoy it. And it turned out really, really cute and proud of our boy Dominic.
0: More Mario Lopez on the way.
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0: Hi, Mario Courtney Lopez here, quickly celebrating some July 24th birthdays. As always, Frazier's going to shout them out. We're going to try to guess the ages. Who do we got?
1: Bindi Irwin, Steve Irwin's daughter, the crocodile hunter. So the crocodile daughter.
0: Crocodile daughter, I think, is 29.
2: 28.
1: 28 is correct.
3: Yes.
0: She always does that. She goes 1 year, 2 ways.
2: I still won. Doesn't matter.
1: Rose Byrne from Neighbors, from Bridesmaids.
2: She's so good. 50?
0: Rose Byrne. I like her and her husband, Bobby Cannavale. I'm going to say she's 48.
1: 47.
0: Ah.
1: Jennifer Lopez. Jenny from the block.
0: Jennifer Lopez.
1: J-Lo.
0: Just saw her. She looks amazing. So she's stuck in time. Is it you or me?
2: You.
0: You just waiting to see what I say. I think Jennifer is, I want to say, I think she's 56.
2: 57.
1: 57 is correct.
0: See, she does that all the time.
1: Kristen Chenoweth from Glee, bunch of stuff.
2: Wicked. Kristen is 57.
0: 58.
1: 58 is correct.
0: Ah.
3: Oh, he does this to me all the time. He does that.
1: The OG Wonder Woman, Linda Carter.
0: Linda Carter. Mexican, by the way.
1: Yes.
0: She's got to be 72.
2: 73.
1: 75. And Kramer from Seinfeld, Michael Richards.
2: Michael Richards is 66.
0: 68. 77. Wow.
2: He looks great.
0: Okay.
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0: Energy weather.
1: Mainly cloudy, showers beginning after midnight, risk of a thunderstorm, a low of 16. Tomorrow, cloudy, chance of showers, risk of thunderstorms in the morning, a high of 28. Clearing tomorrow evening, a low 13. And Sunday, cloudy, slight chance of showers, and 24.
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1: Y'all, Mario Courtney Lopez. 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K-pop shark heroes, that's funny. Starring Ken Jeong and REI AMI. 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Never gets old. Shark footage is awesome, especially in the summer. Speaking of shark footage, here in LA, there were these kids, it looked like out of a movie, this drone caught these kids swimming in pretty shallow water, and this huge great white just sort of cruising
2: just
1: along.
2: Just stalking them a little bit.
1: Yeah, but minded its own business, doing its thing.
2: They had no idea.
1: And there was dozens of kids in the water, but no one got attacked. So just because you're in the water doesn't mean you're going to get attacked.
3: Great.
1: Just okay, so you good. Know. You, well, so that should bring you comfort,
3: honey. No, it doesn't.
2: What, that there was a shark near all those kids? Yeah.
3: And now when we go to Mexico, I'm never going into the water because now they have alligators.
1: No, crocodiles.
3: Whatever.
2: Well, they've had them. You just didn't experience
3: them
2: yet.
3: They didn't have them like they have them now.
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1: All with Mario Courtney Lopez. A few songs. I'm going to shout out today's celeb birthdays. In the meantime, any obscure holidays to celebrate today, honey?
2: Yes, it is National Refreshment Day.
1: Couldn't come at a better time during this heat wave. Aside from water, which all of us should obviously drink every day, I'm really into iced teas right now. They're incredibly underrated.
2: They're so good.
1: Well, the flavor ones, like the kind you get to Starbucks, like the passion fruit.
3: Uh-huh. Mango.
1: The mango ones. Those are so good and refreshing.
2: Can I tell you my favorite iced tea?
1: Tell me.
2: Chick-fil-A sweetened iced tea.
1: Oh, yeah. Like a sweetened iced tea. Yeah, those are great. Like a sweetened iced tea.
2: I literally buy it by the gallon when I go there.
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1: I'm Mario Courtney Lopez. Have you ever said you'll start a diet, exercise routine, or whatever, just a new habit on Monday?
2: Yes.
1: Well, experts say there's a better day to get started on achieving that goal. Wednesday, middle of the week. The thinking is this. Mondays come with a lot of pressure. We load up our to-do lists, promise ourselves big changes, and then get overwhelmed. But by Wednesday, you're already in the groove of the week, so adding a new habit feels more like a small adjustment than a major life overhaul. I feel like it's cheating. If it works for you, okay. Mm-hmm. But I feel like if you're going to start something, start on that Monday. Be disciplined. Because guess what? Monday's going to come around anyway. And you're going to have to keep it up.
2: But then you're already in the groove.
1: On Wednesday, hey, look, if that works for you, as long as you get started,
2: I think it's just you tricking your mind into whatever you need.
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1: Hey, you're on with Mario and Courtney Lopez. More music headed your way, but I wanted to mention this because I just saw it and I couldn't believe it. 1 year ago, exactly today, we lost one of my biggest heroes as a kid, Hulk Hogan. And recently, not too long ago, we saw his documentary, and it was really good, right, honey? You weren't necessarily a fan, but you enjoyed that.
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2: After he had the kids and everything. 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
1: 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And man, at his peak, he was like a real life superhero. So shout out to Hulk and the fan.
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0: Keeping the beat in the street from Fort William Road to James Street. 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

0: with Mario Lopez.
1: You're on Mario and Courtney Lopez. Gen Zers apparently at it again. This time they're reportedly changing how people become sports fans. A new survey says instead of just picking a team and rooting for that team, half of Gen Z sports fans discovered a new sport or athlete through stuff like TikTok, Netflix docs, celeb relationships. The survey also found that many cheer for individual athletes over specific teams. It admitted they would rather follow an athlete's personal life than watch them actually compete. That's interesting. One of my biggest pet peeves are especially men who don't support their home team. And they just have loyalties everywhere.
2: Just in random cities.
1: I like the Yankees.
2: Never lived there.
1: I like the Dallas Cowboys.
2: No connection.
1: Never even visited. Have no affiliation whatsoever.
2: You have a few friends like that.
1: Yeah, I know. They're awful.
2: Yeah.
1: And I bust their chops all the time. One dude likes the Yankees. Then he likes the Dallas Cowboys. And then he likes Chicago Bulls.
2: There's no common thread.
1: Exactly. There's no common thread. What's the matter with you? Why wouldn't you want to support your hometown or where you're from? You're pretty much Steelers through and through, but now you live in LA, so you're a Dodgers fan too, so that's cool.
3: Yeah,
2: unless,
3: I support both.
2: Like your hometown, if your hometown doesn't have a team, then that's fine.
1: That's different. If you're damned on Tevin's,
2: but
1: that's
2: your
1: different.
2: Friends, their hometowns had teams.
1: They have teams. You're exactly right. If they don't have a team, okay, then you can support whoever you want. I'm LA all day. Dodgers, Chargers, LAFC, Lakers.
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0: Lopez on Thunder Bay's number one hit music station, Energy 103-104. So, you celebrating Christmas in July this weekend? You're on with Mario and Courtney Lopez. Christmas in July, fun little tradition, used to break up the long, hot summer. Basically, just an excuse to do some Christmassy things, such as barbecue Christmas dinner, go Christmas caroling, decorate your home.
1: I'm not decorating.
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2: 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All right, back to the music we go. 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

0: You're on with Mario Lopez.
1: You're on, Mario. Courtney Lopez. We're almost out of here for the week, but not before we get to our comment of the week. What you got for us, honey?
2: This is from @MiaGuerro. Okay. And they said, having pets is so cool because they watch you crash out and are just super chill about it.
1: Unless there are pets, because you like to leave them outside, honey. Aww. I can't believe you left our dog outside. Could have been eaten by a coyote.
2: See,
1: you should wrestle with the guilt right now. That's why I'm bringing it up.
2: I was wrestling. I had a horrible night's sleep.
1: Did you? That's something, like, if I did that, I wouldn't have heard the end of it. For like,
2: I wouldn't.
3: She's
2: let
3: not
2: take
3: letting
2: the dogs
3: it go
2: out.
3: For herself either.
1: Yeah,
3: you she's know, riddled with guilt.
1: That. I'm just trying to hammer it home. So you don't,
2: guilt.
1: So you don't do it again. So you don't do it.
2: I
1: again.
2: Apologized in his ear like 20 times.
1: Maybe
2: this
1: you
2: morning.
1: Were sacrificing him. Were you sacrificing him to the coyotes? No.
3: I hope Oscar milks it and he gets extra treats.
0: Mario Lopez will be right back.
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